0: Okay, good afternoon, everyone.
1: Good afternoon.
0: Okay, thank you for tuning in Produa FM. Today, we are going to talk about funny things have you ever met during the school time. But before that, I would like to know, or I would like to you guys introduce about yourself. Okay, start from you.
2: My name is Abizar, and I'm from grade 7 Adiwiyata.
0: Okay, and how about you?
3: My name is Nabil, and I'm from grade 7 Adiwiyata.
0: Okay, cool. Now I would go to Abizar first. Tell us, Abizar, about your funny story. Still related, yeah?
2: Yeah.
0: Okay.
2: My funniest story is when I wears wrong uniform.
0: Oh, okay. That's very cool. Can you tell a bit detail about that?
2: So when everyone wears from a school uniform,
0: okay,
2: I use batik.
0: Oh, okay. So what was the response from your, you know, like your friends?
2: My friends says that I forgot to read the group chat.
0: Ah, I see. Did you feel like ashamed, or you still like proud with your mistake?
2: I just feel it's normal.
0: Okay, you just feel normal. Oh my god, you are such kind of confidence boy. Okay, now I'm moving to Nabil. How about you, Nabil?
3: Can you tell my about funniest that I ever do when I'm in elementary school, second grade, I got late to school and wear the wrong uniform.
0: Oh, so you have the same story?
3: Yeah.
0: Okay, so what happened?
3: I wake up at 7:55, okay. And when I go to school, I got embarrassed because everybody laughing at me.
0: Oh, everybody laughing at you.
3: Yeah.
0: So how can you navigate, how can you deal with your friends when, yeah, you know, I mean, you realize about your mistake. So how can you deal with them?
3: I just not to talk with them.
0: Oh, so you just keep silent?
3: Yeah.
0: Okay. And then what else?
3: I got detention because I'm late to school.
0: Okay. So did you get like punishment from your teacher?
3: Yeah.
0: Because, yeah, you know, chose the wrong uniform.
3: Yeah.
0: Okay, so what kind of punishment did you get at the time?
3: Like, my teacher say to me to go in front of the class.
0: Oh my god. Okay.
3: And my teacher say, you go in front of class after the teacher lesson.
0: Okay. But I saw your appearance, diligent and smart boys, right? How can you forget at the time?
3: Because at the time I don't have a phone.
0: Oh, you don't have phone?
3: Yeah.
0: Okay. And then?
3: And then my mom doesn't say to me that today is wearing other uniform.
0: Okay. Didn't you check, let's say, the day?
3: No.
0: No.
3: Yeah. Okay.
0: So you thought that you are in the right position, right?
3: Yeah.
0: Okay. It was the first time or like the second time?
3: The first time.
0: First time.
3: But I got red was many times in elementary school.
0: Okay. Okay, but the first time you wore the, you know, mistake uniform?
3: Yeah.
0: Okay. And what kind of punishment did you get from your teacher?
3: I got go in front of the class.
0: Okay, and then?
3: And then I go in front the class until the teacher lesson ended.
0: Okay, oh my god. So that was a kind of, did you feel like embarrassed?
3: Yeah. Time?
0: Okay. And because sometimes when you feel embarrassed, sometimes as a humans we talk to ourselves.
3: Yeah.
0: Did you talk to yourself back then? Like, I don't wanna, like, I didn't want to did the things again.
3: Yeah.
0: Okay.
3: I don't want it. And so, but I'm late to school many times.
0: Okay. Yes. Now go back to Abigail.
2: Abizar.
0: Okay. So Abizar, from your, you know, appeal, you sounds like a funny guy as well, right?
2: Yes.
0: Do you love to make, let's say, not making fun, but then like to act like hilarious person in front of your friends?
2: Sometimes,
0: okay. Did you make joke with them?
2: Yes.
0: Can you show us what was, you know, like the joke?
2: So, in the random times, I used to shake hands with my friends without a reason.
0: Oh, wow. And then, what was the reaction from your friends?
2: They laugh,
0: okay. And?
2: That's all.
0: So can you make it like, stand-up comedy?
2: Maybe not.
0: Oh, you don't. Okay, you don't know about that. But then, because you know, I know there are a lot of story related to, let's say, a local story when we try to make joke with our friends. So, do you know what kind of joke in Palu? I mean, do you know a kind of several jokes in Palu? Like when we call our friends, sometimes we make joke, right? Or when they are too serious to talk about something, and then you come up with the, you know, like funny things. Hey guys, you know, like last night or yesterday, or do you want to hear about my story? They have like, you know, like local story related to the funny things.
2: The funny things that I just know at Palu is the gak nanya.
0: Sorry?
2: Gak nanya. So when we say something,
0: okay,
2: our friends comes and says gak nanya.
0: Oh, yeah. Gak nanya, yeah. Okay. How about you, Nabil? Yes. Do you know what is, you know, like, yeah, like gak nanya, or maybe you have the other version. Maybe nabaya or baya or whatever. I don't know about that.
3: When my friend talking to me,
0: yes,
3: his face is serious, and I say siapa, and I say siapa yang nanya.
0: Oh, okay. Cool, yeah. Okay. Okay guys, so we will back again and still stay tuned with Pro 2 FM.

0: Okay, welcome back again in our station. Thank you guys for still stay tuned in our Podua FM. Okay, so now I go to both of you. My second question, in your classroom, who is the funniest student?
1: I think Rizky.
0: Rizky, okay. Why?
1: Because sometimes he just fell down or jump around without a reason.
0: Okay.
1: And then sometimes he hugs. Hugs me.
0: Okay.
1: Without a reason.
0: Okay. Do you think that Rizky is a funny or like awkward?
1: I think between funny and awkward.
0: Okay, between funny and awkward. Okay. How about you, Nabil?
2: Same as Abizal. Rizky.
0: Oh, Rizky. Okay.
2: Yeah.
0: So you are classmate?
2: Yes.
0: Oh, okay. What is the reason? Why do you think Rizky is a funny guy?
2: Because sometimes he make a joke when somebody like serious on him, he like just like make a joke of

0: the friend that serious.
1: Okay. In my experience, I love, you know, mingling with funny friends. Like if there is no risky, you know, I have friends as well, and I think that he's very hilarious or funny. And if he was absent when we, you know, like hang out each other, we feel like the vibe is aqua or empty. So we always like call him. How about you? I mean, do you think that if, let's say, when you hang out with your friends, whatever, let's say in a classroom or in a canteen, and then there was no risky at the time, so what do you think about that? Do you feel like the situation is empty or what?
0: I don't feel the situation is empty.
1: Okay.
0: Because we can make a joke too.
1: Oh, cool. Okay. And then?
0: And then, just that.
1: Okay, so you think that not only risky, right, can, you know, make funny things or can break, you know, like break down the situation, you can make it as well.
0: Yes.
1: Because you're funny too. Okay. So now you are come with
0: Nabil.
1: So what do you think about Nabil? Do you think Nabil is a kind of funny person or serious person?
0: Nabil is funny person.
1: Funny person, okay. But when I observe or when I stare him, see him, he's a kind of serious person.
0: That's just because he's sick.
1: Oh,
0: little bit sick.
1: Okay, so he's a funny thing. Can you make, you know? Can you give an example?
0: Sometimes he just giggling and touch me in this part, so I just laugh.
1: Okay. Nabil, what do you think about him?
2: Bizar is a funny person, but
1: yes, I do agree with you. Yes, because from his from his appearance, right?
2: In math lesson, he sometimes go serious.
1: Okay.
2: Because Abizar like math.
1: Okay. Abizar like math. So in a certain situation he could be a serious guy, but then when he mingle or hang out with you, like he, you know, start to break it, the situation, right?
2: Yeah.
1: In order not to sound like serious.
2: Yes.
1: Okay. In my opinion, when you, let's say, make a funny things or make a jokes with your friends, okay, in my opinion, that's still the first level, okay? Yes, you can actually make fun or make jokes with your friends, right? But then, the highest level, if you are able to make funny things in front of your, let's say, your teacher. So have you... You know, because to be honest, your principal is my friends, right? Have you ever make, you know, funny things in front of your principal? Halo serius, real?
0: Not in junior high school, but in elementary high school.
1: Okay. Oh, cool. Okay. Tell us. What was this?
0: So I'm doing dance.
1: Okay.
0: In front of my principal at elementary school.
1: Okay. And then?
0: And then he just laugh.
1: Okay, so did you make it like, how could I call it? I mean, you make like a new movement? Because I think in my opinion, it's a, you know, like it's a normal. If you, let's say, dance in front of, let's say, even in front of your principal. But why? Why he was laughing back then?
0: Because My dance is funny.
1: Okay, then where did you get your dance?
0: I get that from TikTok.
1: Oh, from TikTok. Okay, so you did it with intentional because you want to grab your principal intention, right? In order to make her laugh.
0: Yes, to make her laugh.
1: To make her laugh. Wow, how brave you are. Okay, cool. Give applause to... Yes, okay. How about you, Nabil?
2: I think I never made my principal laugh.
1: Okay, how about your teacher then?
2: The funniest teacher?
1: Yes.
2: Perfectly.
1: No. I mean, have you ever make, you know, funny things in front of your teacher? I mean, in order to make your teacher laugh?
2: Yes.
1: Okay, tell us the story.
2: When in grade 7.
1: Okay.
2: And the teacher is serious, and I just like make a joke.
1: Okay.
2: And the teacher laughed.
1: Oh, what was that?
2: It's like a... wait, I forgot. Yeah, when my her name is Ma'am
0: Made.
2: Yeah, okay. Ma'am Made.
1: Yes.
2: When Ma'am Made teach us, and like it has like 6 plus 7, and I just like 6, 7.
1: Oh, okay, okay. Yeah. Okay. Wow. That's interesting, right? Still, you know, like dig your experience and story related to funny things. When you make your teacher, let's say, when you make funny things in front of your teacher, do you feel that you like build a bonding, you know, bonding like tight with
0: yes.
1: your teacher?
0: Yes.
1: And then, yeah, like after that, like you talk, not kind of like serious only about or related to the lesson, but sometimes related to your personal or related to the to your life. Do you think like that? Okay.
0: Yes.
1: So after you make it like funny things, did your teacher give you something or she or he just give smile?
0: He just... give me smile.
1: Smile, okay.
0: And start to dance like that every day in front of me.
1: Oh, so yeah, probably because, you know, she has a lot of pressure as well. She has a lot of job, you know. So when she want to healing, yes, the terms of today's generation, they love healing. So she call you. Okay, how about you? After you make, you know, like you make your teacher, or you make funny things in front of your teacher, do you feel like your relationship with he or he is getting close or what?
2: Getting close.
1: Getting close. Why?
2: Because the teacher is like not like other teacher. The teacher is still like 24.
1: Oh, like 20. Okay.
2: Yeah.
1: Then?
2: And then after the lesson, I like to talk to the teacher.
1: Okay, yes, because you know, actually sometimes funny things, not sometimes, but oftentimes funny things make us laugh, and then you know, when you smile or when you laugh, like you release the burden in yourself, right? So I really love, you know, if my friends are funny rather than serious, right? Okay, okay, stay tuned with Produa FM. Don't go anywhere. Still staying here with us. Thank you.

0: Okay, welcome back to the last session in this afternoon. Okay, so but then this session quite a little bit serious because I'm going to not only asking about your experience related to your funny story, but I would like to asking about your teachers, right? Okay. But yes, but unfortunately, guys, you are sit in the same class, right? So
1: yes.
0: Yeah, but then yeah, maybe you have different perspective, right?
1: Yes.
0: About who is the finest teacher in your classroom. So I will go to Abi Zar first. Who is the finest teacher in your classroom?
1: I think that's Paverdi.
0: Paverdi, hello Paverdi. Okay, why?
1: Because sometimes he use other language like Korean, Arabic, or English.
0: Okay. Proper language or just in order to like make fun?
1: Just to make funny.
0: Just to make fun. Can you give an example?
1: I forget that.
0: Okay.
1: Because I don't know what's that.
0: Okay. You know, from your story, oh my God, I do remember about one of my senior as well, and he also love to make fun or to make funny things, but related to a language. And then he switched from Kailinese into the English. Do you want to hear that?
1: Yes.
0: For example, like, he went to Jakarta, okay, and then he went there with a group of people, of course, with his friends, and then they saw there was a monkey, right? And he talked to his friends not literally with English, but then he used Kailinese or Bahasa Kaili, and then he used the English pronunciation or sounds. He said like this. He go like this. Hey bro, do you know? Hey bro. See? Ibovor. Do you know Ibovor?
1: I don't know.
0: Black monkey. Ibovor means that black monkey. See? That's Ibovor. And his friends come up with Abamaros. And he said that, no. Why? Me kick and me box. You know me kick and me box? In Kaili language, me kiki and me baga. Okay, yes, that was the funny story, you know, from him. He loved to switch the language. So Paverdi, go back to your story. Paverdi is the funniest teacher at your classroom.
1: Yes.
0: Okay, how about you? Do you have another person? Don't go with Paverdi again.
2: I don't know else.
0: Okay, well, you don't know, okay. Why you don't know?
2: Because I think Paverdi is the only teacher that funny.
0: Okay, so if you goes to the queen, a king, it goes to Paverdi. How about the queen?
1: The queen.
0: Yes. How about the queen?
1: I think that's Memphira.
0: Memphira, hello Memphira. Okay, yes, why? Why Memphira?
1: Because he never get mad.
0: Oh, you never get mad. Okay. Like me, you know. Okay. How about if you, let's say if you didn't submit the homework, for example. You never get mad? Or you make, you know, you was, you know, like being troublemaker inside of the classroom.
1: He just give us punishment.
0: Punishment.
1: But funny punishment.
0: Funny punishment. Okay, can you tell us a bit about what is funny punishment?
1: Sometimes singing.
0: Singing, okay. What else?
1: Just that.
0: Okay, because you said that funny punishment. Do you think singing is a funny punishment? Or
1: yes.
0: Singing with dance?
1: Singing with... Just singing, but... with a kid song.
0: Oh, with a kid song. Okay, yeah, makes sense. So with a kid songs, that's a kind of funny punishment. Yes. How about you, Nabil? Who is the queen of funnies
2: in your... Mem Makfira.
0: Mem Makfira, so you have different perspective. Okay, go ahead. Why?
2: Because sometimes Mem Makfira When in Thursday,
0: okay,
2: we bring Pacat Lima Sempurna.
0: Oh.
2: And then my friend named Rizky, he always bring a banana.
0: Okay, okay.
2: Like not just one or two, like many bananas.
0: Yes, yes.
2: And so then? Every member Fira enter the class, he always take the banana from Rizky.
0: Okay. So yes, so you goes to Mem Magfira,
2: yes,
0: the funniest teacher.
2: Yes.
0: Okay, female teacher in your classroom.
2: Yes.
0: Okay. Probably it would go to the last question. When your class, let's say, because sometimes teacher we have to like sometimes your teacher like you have they have to attend, for example, like like meeting. Right, so they left your classroom. So, do you still remember what's the funny things when your class is, you know, like empty? I mean, not empty. When your teacher, let's say, skip from your class.
1: Yes, I remember.
0: Okay. Yes. What was that?
1: When I was drinking.
0: Yeah.
1: The glass slipped from my hand.
0: Okay. And then?
1: And then, just that.
0: Oh, just that. Slip from your hand, and then you slip. I mean, because you walk.
1: And no, then
0: you, no. No. Okay. No. So what's the funny things about that? Is it because you feel sleepy, so the glass?
1: Yes.
0: Fall
1: yes.
0: down. Into
1: it's
0: your
1: because
0: hand?
1: I'm sleepy.
0: Oh, because you're sleepy. Okay. Because of your sleepy. How about you?
2: When the teacher skip class, we like sit in the front of the class.
0: Okay.
2: But the funny things when suddenly the teacher appear.
0: Oh, that's the funny things. Like you get pranked, yeah?
2: Yeah.
0: Okay.
2: And then we like rush into the school, to the class.
0: Okay, okay. So you think that was the funny thing?
2: Yes.
0: Okay, yeah. Okay, so from our conversation, guys, what is the message that you can actually share to us here? I mean, message here like, do you think that being funny is important or what?
1: Being funny is important.
0: Okay,
1: but,
0: why?
1: But
0: I think being rich is important. Sorry, okay, go ahead.
1: But don't take the joke seriously.
0: Okay, yeah. Don't take the joke seriously, okay? Yes, guys, you have to remember, being funny is important, but don't take the joke seriously. Wow. That's a powerful statement. How about you?
2: I think being funny is not too important because sometimes
0: okay.
2: when everyone gets serious and we make a joke, we take it a lot.
0: Okay, yeah. Because you cannot control people, right?
2: Yes.
0: So sometimes they feel offended with your, with your jokes.
2: Yes.
0: Okay. So guys, thank you for being here. You are very good, very good boy, good students, and your English very, very nice. So thank you for being here again. And then, yes, we are going to close this session. So don't forget next week with a different topic. So see you guys. Woo!